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Great to be with you. Blake Carlin here with you until midday ahead. We've got some great tracks lined up from local and international artists. Don't forget, you can fire me a text on 0411 626 997. I want to hear from you, so let me know your name and suburb and what you're up to. Tony texted me from Clontarf, and apparently he is a dedicated humpster. Now, I love the hump show. You can listen in to Johnny and Atcho on their show of a Wednesday, 9 till 12. Les also from Warner. You got in a little bit late with the Billy Idol quiz, but you got in there, mate. I'm really glad that you're listening. I really appreciate you tuning in and catching up each Sunday. I might even have another quiz for you next week. Just tune in and see, because we love a little bit of a mystery here at 99.7 Bridge FM. Ahead, we will be shining a little love from the Electric Light Orchestra, rolling out some dynamic hypnotics and dealing with some real-world hassles with Natch Box 20. Right now, according to Paul Kelly and the Messengers, there's only 40 miles to Saturday night.

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